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1: Evan. If you've got a roof, you've got a guy. But since you've got a house under that roof, you probably got other things to take care of, and you'll need guys for that. Like siding on the walls to hold up that beautiful roof. Like gutters to drain water away from that roof. And like windows to gaze through to admire that roof. If you crane your neck out and around in a real awkward kind of way. If you've got a roof or siding or gutters or windows, you've got a guy.
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0: Country 103.7, Carolina's new country. I'm Captain Jim. I mentioned yesterday I got my license renewed. Here's something new. They're not putting your weight on the North Carolina license anymore. Here's Graylin James.
1: Well, I didn't want to show up, but our families go way back. 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Thank God for open bars, because watching all this ain't

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Coming up, I'm going to tell you about our latest flyaway. It's a big one. Here's Tyler Hubbard.

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Zone. Kane Brown, Country 103.7, Carolina's new country. I'm Captain Jim. My wife and I got into the first episode of the new Ted Lasso season. Coming up, their dream cameo appearance for Ted Lasso. We'll tell you who it is.

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I'm Captain Jim. So happy to be with the workforce. Happy to be headed toward a good weather weekend, right? 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

Mike Chesney, Carry On, Country 103.7, Carolina's New Country. I'm Captain Jim. I don't know if you're planning on doing any drinking this weekend, but there's an Atlanta cocktail bar that's selling a $10,000 martini. Yeah, $10,000. It comes with a 5-carat diamond tennis necklace. They say the cocktail's a bargain because the necklace is appraised at $11,000. Here's Jason Aldean.

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31037. Carolina's new country, Ella and Morgan, and I Can't Love You Anymore, as Ella continues her skyrocketing rise to superstardom and beyond. 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You'll hear it again at 645. 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

Coetzel. His new one with Ella Langley. It's called Jaded on a world premiere Friday. Right here at Country 103.7. That's about it for me, Joey D. I'm out of here. I'll see you tomorrow, though. 3 o'clock. I'll leave you with Backstage Country, Alanga Smith. You have a great weekend, please.

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4: What's up? 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And each week here on Backstage Country, one of your favorite country artists sits in the driver's seat. 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
5: 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That'd be me, Gabby Barrett. Really pumped to host this week. Been looking forward to this. I'm ready to take y'all backstage for the stories behind my songs, tour dates, family, and much more.
4: Well, that's exactly what this show is all about. So stick around for more Gabby Barrett coming up on